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1: Hey, Picknick. You know, some I really love you. But one big problem you have with you, you too money all the time. 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